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1: I'm Jeff Stevens. 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
1: I'm Jeff Stevens. Lots of throwback things going on right now, but could Jazzercise be coming back? Leg warmers? I'll tell you more after Ella Langley. Here's Choose a Texas.

0: Sunny 99.9. Ella Langley's latest. That is Choosin' Texas here on your Wednesday night. I'm Jeff Stevens. Time to break out the leg warmers. I love this. Gen Z is getting ready for some jazzercise. Yeah, Gen Z bringing back just about everything from the 80s and 90s. And now looking to the past for ways to stay in shape. TikTok is overrun with clips from Jane Fonda aerobics to Taibo. Experts say it's all about going back to something that's fun and enjoyable and not so high intensity and exhausting. After all, there are plenty of studies that show if you enjoy what you're doing for exercise, you are much more likely to stick with it. Let's bring on some Richard Simmons in there, too.
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Time to kick off your shoes and put all the troubles, all the cares, all the worries of this Wednesday aside and look forward to the weekend. 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
1: Hi, thank you for calling. This is Delilah. Who's on the phone line with me?
2: This is Joyce.
1: Hi, Joyce. What can I do for you this evening?
2: I spent many years in an abusive relationship, and just by the grace of someone else, my heart found love with them, and it helped me find my way out of that relationship. They're not available to me, but I wanted them to know that just by being who they were, they saved my life.
1: Gave you the courage to say, I am not putting up with this garbage for one more minute.
2: Absolutely.
1: What a gift that is, huh?
2: Yes, it is.
1: I'm sorry they're not available to have the kind of love I'm sure you would like to share. I know that feeling, but I also know the feeling of realizing what a gift and a blessing that friendship is. And like you said, just giving you the courage to say no more, never again.
2: Yes, and I'm a new person now because of it, and I am empowered. It's a new beginning.
1: I will play a song for you, and I'm glad that you've changed your life around, honey. That's what really matters. And if God only put him in your life for that purpose, then that is a blessing.
2: That is.

0: You're on Sunny. Hi, good evening. Welcome to the Delilah Show. Who is this?
1: Hello, Delilah. This is Chris. I've been listening to you for over 30 years.
0: Hi, Chris. Thank you for listening all these years. What can I do for you tonight?
1: Well, I heard your story yesterday evening of a man who called in about meeting his soulmate after about 3 months or whatever being together. And I discovered there that their age difference was like 17 years. And you got taken a little aback by that age difference. But I just wanted to tell you my story. I want to wish those two all the luck in the world. They'll probably be happy. I was going through a breakup when I was almost 40 years old. And a new lady came into work while I was going through this breakup. And over the next couple of years, we got to be good friends, co-workers. And after that second year, we got together. And let me see, after that, it took 2 more years and then we were married. This August, Diana and I have been married for 20 years, together for 24 years.
0: And who is older? What's the age difference and who is older?
1: When we met at work, she was 22 and I was just about to turn 40.
0: Age differences aren't the thing that, it's not the numbers or the years. It's usually where people are in life. Because usually a 22-year-old woman or man is thinking about kids and a future and a white picket fence. If they want to get married, they want the, you know, most folks want the whole meal deal. And a lot of men who are in their 40s have already had the kids, the white picket fence, and they're done. They're not interested in that. So it's not the number that usually causes the problem. It's where you're at in life. Were you two at the same place in life?
1: Well, sort of. She didn't really want to have children because she's a career woman. And but I had 3 teenage kids of my own that, you know, she stepped right in and became their best friend and somewhat, you know, stepmom and all of that. But she gives sage advice. And like I said, I just heard that man and I just want to wish him and his new love, you know, all the luck in the world. I hope they're happy together for many years.
0: Well, I'm glad you've been happy for many years. You and your wife, bless you, bless you, bless you.
1: All right. Thank you, Delilah. God bless.
0: God bless. Bye-bye.

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1: Hi, Jeff. Welcome to the Delilah Show. What can we do for your heart tonight?
2: I recently ended a relationship with the love of my life, and we, quite by accident, fell in love before she had an opportunity to transition out of a relationship that she was coming out of. And I have to say that I know better than that, and yet...
1: And yet, somehow we find ourselves in that mess going, how did I end up here?
2: Yeah, a couple turns, and there we are. She walked around the corner of an office cubicle where I was, and it was over. It was just, that was the moment.
1: She had you at hello.
2: Yeah, absolutely, had me at hello. At any rate, we really did put the cart in front of the horse and have realized that we needed to stop and just give each other some really loving space and some time so that it could be done the right way, so that we wouldn't screw up a perfectly good opportunity in our lives to spend the rest of our lives together. So we had to do that, and very hard, but we're going to get through it, and we're committed to the process, and I know that we'll be back together at some point. I just know it.
1: And in the meantime, you feel like somebody took a chainsaw...
2: Yeah.
1: And cut half of your body off.
2: Oh, yeah.
1: And you're not supposed to cry, and you're not supposed to bleed, and you're not supposed to let anybody know how bad it hurts, because you're not supposed to let anybody know that you're in love with this person before she's out of her marriage.
2: Correct.
1: And because there's business involved, and politics involved, and kids involved, it's just a mess.
2: Big time. It's a big time mess.
1: Let me see what I can do for your heart, sweetie.
2: And that'll be great, though. I appreciate it very much. I appreciate you, and I appreciate your show.

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1: Heather, what can I do for you?
2: I'd like to have you request a song for my mom.
1: What do you want to tell Mama?
2: She has been a very big support system in my life. Her and my dad divorced when I was 3, and then she remarried my stepdad, and he told her after 15 years of marriage that he didn't love her anymore and left us kind of hanging out to dry. And she just met someone, and he's become the love of her life, and it's been kind of hard for me to kind of let go and share her because it's always kind of been me and her against the world. So I just want her to know that I'm very happy for her and Dan, and that I love her very much, and I'm so glad that she's found someone that makes her so happy.
1: How old are you, Heather?
2: I'm 20.
1: Sounds like you've been through a lot in your young life.
2: We really have. My mom and I have been through more than our fair share.
1: But you're tenacious. You've got a good attitude.
2: Yes, we do. Especially myself.
1: And you're not going to let anything slow you down?
2: No.
1: Good for you. I will play.
2: I listen to you all the time, and I've never been able to get through. I can't believe that I'm talking to you.
1: Well, tonight was your lucky night. God said he wanted to bless you and your mom with a song, so let me find it for you.
2: Thank you so much, Delilah.
1: Thank you. Good luck.
2: Thank you.
1: Keep up that positive attitude and that cheerful spirit.
2: I will. Thank you.

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1: One of my producers saw a plaque the other day that said, marriage involves falling in love with the same person many times. Have you been in love with your love for a very long time? I talked to somebody the other night who had been married 56 years, and to hear the joy, the love in their voice, it was as if they were teenagers. It was clear by her voice that this listener was more than a teenager. But to hear her speak of her beloved, her sweetheart, it was as if they were teenagers making out under the stars on a moonlit night. It was so precious. If you have been in love with someone for a very long time, call and tell me about that person and tell me what some of their qualities are that make you fall in love over and over again. 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
1: Virginia, what can I do for you this evening?
5: Hi, Delilah. You can help me send a message out to a lost, valued friend. And it's somebody that's always been there in my heart, in my thoughts. And I would just wonder where he is and what he's doing or Does he ever think of me, or is he okay?
1: So, if he is available, would you want to try to have a relationship with him?
5: Steve, he's always been in my heart, and I, since my breakup with my marriage, I have tried to have relationships, but you know what? They've always ended in a disaster of some sort or another, because he's always surfaced. He's always been there in my mind, in my heart. And if he's got a commitment, I can fully understand that. I just want him to know how much he's meant to me all these years.

with all the craziness going on in the world, with all the sad news and bad news, you found a place to come and rest and relax at night without any bad news. 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
1: Jenny, what can I do for you, and why do I hear little ones screeching in the background?
2: She wanted the phone.
1: How old is she?
2: She's 2.
1: Of course she wants the phone, and you're being an evil mommy not to let her have it and chew on it.
2: Yes, and talk and press buttons.
1: And press buttons. That's the most fun.
2: I wanted to see if you could play a special song for my husband. And we're going through some rough times, but I just want him to know that there's not a minute of the day that goes by that he's not on my mind and I'm not missing him, me and the kids. He's very special, very important in my life, and he means the world to me. I just wanted to see if he could play him a really nice song from me to him.
1: And do you have a song that is your song?
2: No, we don't. We don't have a particular song he just listens to all the time, and he's like, she always does some good songs, so.
1: I will find a good one for you. How many kids?
2: We have 3.
1: Okay, I'll find a great song to let him know you're thinking of him tonight.
2: Okay.
1: You have a good night.
2: Thank you.

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1: A few minutes ago, I said that a little plaque that one of my producers, I believe it was Lisa, shared. Marriage involves falling in love with the same person many times. How many of you have seen Princess Bride? How many of you can't really say the word marriage, but like me, you have to say, marriage is what brings us together. I can't say the word marriage. I mean, I can, but in my head, I'm saying marriage. What do you mean you've not seen Princess Bride? Okay, Princess Bride is like the best, funniest, most hysterically wonderful movie ever in the history of movies. Ever. Ever, ever, ever. And I was actually in a VeggieTale movie once. So for me to say Princess Bride was better than my role as Sarah, a little sour grape, that's saying a lot. If you want to brag about somebody that is your buttercup, well, call me and tell me. 1-888-633-5452. I would love to hear from you tonight. You're listening to Delilah.
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11: Okay, all signed up? Easy. Now let's run payroll. What the?
12: Hey, girl. I'm you with more gusto.
11: Nice. Who's that?
12: New social media manager, hired and onboarded with gusto. And spoiler, we're kind of famous now.

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1: Brian, hi. This is Delilah. What can I do for you?
2: Well, I've got a really long history in my life of losing everything that has some sort of substantial meaning to it. And just recently, I lost a four-year relationship that I devoted 100% of myself to. And now I find myself in a new situation where there's no one there. I'm pretty much alone in my life, and I even lost friends in this situation. And I almost feel like that I've taken everything out of a room that had some meaning to me, and I don't know how to get everything back into the room.
1: Okay, wait. Back up, Brian. Why did you lose friendships over a lost love?
2: Because of my sacrifices that I made to make the relationship work.
1: So, back up. So were you choosing to invest yourself into the relationship to such a degree that you lost yourself and lost contact with the people that you love?
2: Pretty much.
1: So that's pretty unhealthy codependency.
2: Right. And now I feel like I'm in a very vulnerable state where in the past where I turned to someone and, you know, for strength or to talk to or sort of like a best friend to even talk to, that's not there anymore. And I'm having to learn how to depend on myself. And it's a tough situation.
1: How old are you?
2: 31.
1: Well, better that you learn this lesson now and learn to develop that relationship with your higher power and yourself now. Because ultimately, no matter how many people you are blessed to have in your life in an intimate circle, whether it's a partner or family members, children, relationships fall apart, people move away. And as much as you love someone and you invest your energy into them, if they become the God in your life, like it sounds like this person did,
2: mm-hmm.
1: you will get hurt.

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1: I got this sweet letter from a listener named Frankie who says, my husband enjoys listening to your program. We just celebrated our 16th wedding anniversary on Friday. Happy anniversary, happy anniversary, happy anniversary, happy anniversary. She goes on to say he's a great husband, stepfather, and grandpa. He's patient, understanding, and the granddaughters love to come over and color with grandpa. Please play something special just for him. Thank you so much. But here is a song for a great grandpa and for you as you celebrate.

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The sound of crickets chirping. Fireflies flying in the night sky. 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

0: here on Sunny. Hi, good evening. You've called the Delilah Show. Who is this?
1: This is Chris. How you doing?
0: Chris, I'm good. What can I do for you?
1: I would like to hear a song. I've missed this girl. I let her go years ago, and ever since she's been gone, I've been thinking about her. And
0: who did you let get away that you should have held on to?
1: Oh, Regina. Back in the day, it's like, what, 93, 94? Wow. Yeah, long time ago.
0: I just watched a movie called What If, about a guy who let the girl go, and then God let an angel show him what life would have been like if he had stuck with her, and he was so sad because she was such a good person.
1: And I had girlfriends after her, and I was like, you know, if Regina came back, I'd marry her in a heartbeat. And that's not a good thing to say if you're dating someone.
0: Not a good thing to say if you're dating someone else, knucklehead.
1: Now I hear that she's married and having a good thing, so that's good for her.
0: She's happily coupled with somebody else.
1: Right. And then later in life, I ran into her, and she's all skinny. And she's like, look at me now. And I was like, hey, you was beautiful just the way you were. You know what I'm saying? I saw her face drop like, he preached me for who I was. So, yeah. Yep, she's the one that got away. But it was my own fault. I know that. But ever since she's been gone, I've been

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1: Tonight's Delilah's Dilemma is from a young listener named Alicia, who is kind of stuck in a push-me-pull-me cycle. Alicia says, I'm in a mess. I'm in love with my best friend. This sounds like a good thing, but it's not. When I say friend, I mean just that, friend. I can't tell him. He has a child with another woman, and he chases the idea of being a family with this woman and their child. But she's mean and horrible to him. They're not a dating couple, but every time it seems that he and I are making steps forward, she says just a few words and I'm history. Last weekend broke my heart. We had a really great few weeks together, and then he saw her. He completely disregarded me last weekend, and I got upset. I told him that I would back off, but I expressed my discontent. It came across as me being possessive and angry. We argued, and even though it's only been a couple of days, he's acting differently. He still does the normal phone calls, jokes, conversation, but now he's holding back. I do not know how to fix this. If he wants her, then I'm trying to support that, even though it would be hard. We're so happy when we're together. Why must he do this to me, to us? He tells me he doesn't really want to be with her, but in order to be a family with his child, that is what it would take. I've been warned that a male-female best friend situation only leads to trouble, but he's smart, funny, hardworking, and a dedicated father. We laugh, and I see how much he cares for me when he looks at me. What a mess I am in. Please help me, from Alicia. Alicia, I will have my Delilah words of advice for you coming up next.
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1: Tonight's Delilah's Dilemma is from Alicia, who's in love with a man, who's in love with a woman, who's the mother of his child. And it's that simple. And the circle goes round and round. Alicia, you are in love with emotionally unavailable man because he is still in love with the mother of his child. And it doesn't look like he can have that relationship, or that relationship is healthy. And so you are the one he turns to for fun and comfort and friendship. But his heart clearly belongs to the woman who bore his child. So if you like being in second position, and if you like being involved with somebody who truly is in love with somebody else, then continue doing what you're doing. And you're going to continue to feel like you're second best. And you're going to continue to feel pushed aside the minute this woman comes back into the picture. Until he resolves in his heart that it is clearly over with his baby's mama, it's not over. And all you're doing is being pulled this way and that way and this way and that way because you are hooking up for that. You are signing up for that position. He's not creating this. You're choosing this. So you need to decide what really matters to you. Do you want to be pulled around, or do you want to be in the number one position with somebody who will love you completely and thoroughly for who you are? That's your choice. Good luck. God bless you.

0: 99.9. Are you feeling weighed down tonight? Are you feeling exhausted? Maybe not physically exhausted, but exhausted by carrying around too much weight. The weight of anxiety, the weight of stress, the weight of responsibilities that are not yours. If we only carry around the responsibilities that are ours, most of the time we can handle that. It's when other folks try to pile their responsibilities on top of us and we let them. Let me tell you something about doing that. If somebody is putting their business on you, expecting you to pay their rent, expecting you to pay their bills, expecting you to make healthy choices for them when they're not doing it themselves, let me tell you what you need to do about that. Don't do that. Don't do that. Because that, my friend, is what weighs you down. Instead, make healthy choices for yourself and tell other people, nope, can't do it. Not my responsibility. Not going to carry this weight that belongs to you. This is your stuff. This is your responsibility. And then move forward with confidence. 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
0: Hi,
28: good evening. Who is this?
29: Hi, this is Michael.
28: Hi, Michael. What can I do for you tonight?
29: I would like to celebrate 4 years of marriage to my wife.
28: What's her name?
29: Her name is Amy.
28: Okay, tell me, Michael, in less than, 15 or 20 minutes, how being married to Amy the last 4 years has changed your heart or changed your character?
29: It's just the best thing in the world that's ever happened to me. Especially last year, was kind of bad because I'm the one that forgot her anniversary. And that tells me that I've been way too much involved with work. And this time around, I'm changing everything, and it'll be 4 years on Saturday. And it's funny, over the last couple of years, every time this song comes on, she comes in the room and sings it to me, and I get so annoyed. And they played it at our wedding reception. And I finally just listen to the actual lyrics, and it is us.
28: And you said, maybe I should not be annoyed, but maybe I should cherish the fact that my wife is trying to demonstrate her love and affection for me, and I'm being a big knucklehead.
29: You are exactly right.
28: And so you're not going to forget the anniversary this weekend.
29: Oh, no.
28: You're going to do something very special.
29: Yeah.
28: Don't tell me, because you don't want to ruin the surprise, buddy.
29: Oh, she's listening to the radio right now. I want to surprise her anyway.
28: Oh, so you want to ruin the surprise?
29: She thinks she's going to work tomorrow, but we're leaving tomorrow to go to our honeymoon spot.
28: So this is how she's finding out?
29: Yes, she is.
28: Is on my show?
29: Yep.
28: Okay.
29: That's exactly
28: right. Let me find a song. Have a beautiful time.

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This is Delilah. 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

touching stories, wonderful songs, heartfelt words. That's what you'll find right here. Especially late at night, we're not here to get you all riled up and to fight or argue or talk about politics. We want to speak to your heart. You, right there, we want to talk to your heart and encourage your heart tonight.

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1: Hi, Joanna. This is Delilah. What can I do for you?
2: Hi, Delilah. I was wondering if I could get you to play some sort of song for me.
1: Who are you thinking of? Tell me who's on your heart, and I'll try to find some sort of song.
2: Actually, it's a man that I dated for 4 years, and we recently broke up. Like, I want to mend things and be back with him. It's hard to just, you know, talk to him and see him and not, you know, have different feelings or have that attraction. And
1: so you're trying to just be friends even though you're stupid in love with him?
2: That's exactly correct.
1: How's that working out for you?
2: It's not.
1: No, no, it's not.
2: It's
1: I understand that. How old are you, kids?
2: I'm going to be 30 in a month.
1: So you're not really kids?
2: No, and he's 41.
1: And you're ready to settle down and have a family?
2: Yes, I am.
1: And you want to be married and you want kids and...
2: That is the problem. And I'm just stupidly in love with him.
1: Because he's fun and he's funny and he's sexy and he's cute and he makes you laugh.
2: And he does. He does. He's my very best friend.
1: Oh, I hate it when that happens. And he's the one you want to talk to when your heart is hurting, even though he's the one hurting your heart.
2: Yep.
1: I hate that.
2: I know. And I listen to your show, and there's times I'd put it on and make him listen. He's like, you love this lady, don't you? I'm like, she's perfect.
1: Oh, no, I'm not perfect. I'm as messed up as you are.
2: No.
1: Yeah, yeah, I am. I just have a sweet voice on the radio. Let me find a song. You hang
2: Thank
1: in
2: you.
1: There.

0: Oh, called Point Hope. And we try to do good for kids who have no advocates. If you have compassion in your heart and you care about kids, man, I would love, love, love, love for you to partner with Point Hope and start changing the lives of kids. Here in America, we try to impact the lives of kids in foster care. So we put on things like parties for girls in foster care to make them feel beautiful and special and to remind them that there are scholarship dollars for kids in foster care. There are federal funds for them to go to college, but they don't know that. We try to interact with kids who have lost their sense of stability and their sense of self-worth. If that sounds like something that you would like to help us with, if you are compassionate about kids and passionate about kids, and you want to help kids to get a better education, a better life, a good foundation, to figure out how precious and valuable they are, if that sounds like you, go to pointhope.org and find out how you can make a difference. How you can make a difference in the lives of kids who have no voice. We'll be back. 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
1: Welcome aboard. You've called the Delilah Show. Who's this?
2: Sherry.
1: Sherry, what can I do for you?
2: I'd like to request a song for my boyfriend. It's his birthday today.
1: What's his name?
2: Corey.
1: And what do you want to tell him?
2: That I love him very much and happy birthday.
1: How old's Corey today?
2: 27.
1: And what did you do for him for his birthday?
2: Actually, his parents came down today and we all went out for dinner this evening.
1: Oh, that was nice. And now you just want to finish the night on a musical note.
2: Yes, I do.
1: I'll play that for you. You have a good night.
2: Okay, thank you.

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0: 99.9. I hope you had a great day today. I hope you had a great night tonight, and I hope you enjoyed the show. If you did, if you enjoyed the show, would you do me a favor? Two favors, actually. Tell a friend to join us via the airwaves tomorrow. And the most important thing, take some time out of your Thursday schedule to slow down and love someone. Good night. 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
11: Hi, who is this?
12: Hi, this is Felix.
11: Felix, the cat. The wonderful, yes. Wonderful cat. What can I do for you?
12: There's someone that's really special in my life. I just said goodbye to the other day, and I just want to tell her that it was the hardest thing for me to do, but I love her, and I will always love her.
11: Why are you saying goodbye if we're so in love?
12: We've been apart for 6 months. And I've asked her, and I've begged her, and it just seems like every time we talk, it's just an argument. And I just found out that the reason why she's not giving me a chance is because her daughter and her parents seem to think that it's not the best thing. And I'm just going to have to respect that and say goodbye.
11: Yes, you are. If she said, this is not what's right for my life, as bad as it hurts, you got to let go.
12: In 42 years, I've never loved anyone except for her. It's just sad.
11: I will find a song for you.
12: Okay.
11: That honors the fact that you love her, but you need to let her go.
12: I need to let her go.
11: Let me play this for you.

0: El Paso's sunny 99.9 with the best variety of the 80s, 90s, and today. Hey there, it's Teresa Lucas, ready to play so much variety for you. And coming up later on this morning, it's back. $1,000 for you to win. Multiple chances all throughout your workday.
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Let's talk about summer road trip songs, you know? What do you sing in the car when you're flying down the highway? Join the conversation. 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

0: 99.9, playing the best variety of the 80s, 90s, and today. I'm Teresa Lucas, doing some reminiscing about a trip we took up to Toronto way back when, and one of the songs that was coming on the radio every 10 minutes, well, it wasn't 10 minutes, it seemed like it though, was Money for Nothing by Dire Straits. So I will forever think of that as a road trip song. Connie, what's a good road trip song in your eyes?
1: Summer of 69.
0: Okay.
1: It's like the most free-spirited, kind of like, you know, hit the road.
0: Oh, yeah.
1: It's nostalgic. It feels like you're on vacation. I mean, everyone can sing along.
0: Oh, I love when that happens.
1: It is the perfect road trip song.
0: I agree.
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Thanks for listening, Matt, and for the follow on X at Teresa Lucas 3. Matt's a firefighter. Oh my gosh, thank you for keeping us all safe, Matt.

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1: Hey, Crystal, thanks for listening. Now, if you were on a TV game show, what category do you think you would just nail?
2: 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Absolutely. 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

are Sunny 99.9. Taylor Swift adding to the Toy Story 5 soundtrack with this one right here. Of course, it was inspired by beloved cowgirl character Jessie. It's called I Knew It. I Knew You.

0: We are Sunny 99.9. So much variety and more coming up in just minutes. How you doing? I'm Teresa Lucas. And today is another workday payday. We give you multiple chances to grab $1,000. Lisa, what would you do with the money?
1: I'm going to pay down my credit card from all of purchases I've been making.
0: Oh, and that's going to feel so good. All you have to do is keep listening all throughout your day. And when you hear us announce keywords, you enter them at our website. And you're $1,000 richer. First keyword coming up later on this morning.
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0: The home of Murphy, Sam, and Jody in the morning. 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You know, I'm a multitasker, so I have to get right to the point when I'm doing something. 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

0: 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Just listen for keywords all throughout your day. Your first one coming up later on this morning.
1: Okay, I'll keep trying.
0: Okay.
1: Okay, thanks. Have a good day.

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1: Oh, man. I will forever think of Stranger Things when I hear this song from Prince. Oh, if you know, you know.
0: Stacey, what did you think about how Stranger Things ended?
2: I absolutely love it.
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0: 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A lot of us sometimes need little pick-me-ups. 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You can leave me a message. You might just get on the air like Don here. Let's hear your good news.
1: I'm retiring after 50 years this year of my business.
0: Wow, that is fantastic feel-good news.
1: Started when I was 14 years old.
0: Oh my gosh, that is an amazing accomplishment. Congratulations. Wow, now that's got me feeling good.
2: All right, class, tell me about your weekend. Leo?
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1: Mary.
0: So good you're part of our family, Mary. You know what? We're playing this one just for you.
1: Woo! All right. Thank you so much. I love the music that you play. It's great.
0: Oh, that is awesome to hear. I'm going to turn it up real loud for you.

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1: Hey there, it's Teresa Lucas. Thanks for letting me play all this variety for you tonight.
0: And did you hear? Multiple chances for you to listen for keywords. You enter them on our website, and you win $1,000. It's that easy. Hey, Lisa, what will you do when you win your $1,000?
2: So I'm going to use it for a family vacation.
0: However you want to spend that $1,000, totally up to you. So listen for those keywords, all right?
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0: home of Murphy, Sam, and Jody in the morning. 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

0: sunny, 99.9, El Paso's best variety of the 80s, 90s, and today. Teresa Lucas here. Hard to believe it's already August. Oh my gosh, time is flying. You know, whenever it does get to be August, I'm reminded of a camping getaway that we took. I was trying to help, you know, taking the bags out of the car. And what I didn't realize is that I should have told my husband where I set the bags, because when he went to move the car, yeah, ran right over the bags. I had baby powder spread everywhere on the inside of the bag. Hey, Craig, do you have a summer getaway horror story?
1: So this summer, we took a trip out to the Grand Canyon.
0: Ooh.
1: And we drove out to Arizona. And when we got there, the campsite that we had reserved had closed, went out of business. And we tried to get another campsite. We couldn't find one either.
0: Oh.
1: We ended up staying about 2 hours away from the Grand Canyon and only got to be half a day in the canyon itself.
0: Well, okay, you beat me. That is a summer camping horror story. Oh my gosh, I'm so sorry.
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2: Yesterday's After the Show podcast, going to encourage you to go back and listen to that if you struggle with friendship, if you are an adult and you struggle with making adult friends, or if you have a child who is, you know, struggling with making friends. And here we are at the beginning of a new school year because we talked all about friends and friendships and how they can come and go in and out of your life as seasons, or you can have lifelong friends. And I did a Facebook Live on it the other night. Girl Talk Tuesday. It was all a bunch of girlfriends. Yeah. So I wanted to share some of these beautiful comments that keep rolling in about this delicate, beautiful subject. Sabrina says, hi, watching the replay. She means of the Facebook Live. I moved the second half of eighth grade and it was so difficult to make friends. Mm. I learned a lot from that struggle in junior high school. I realized that I was trying too hard to please other people so that they would like me. As an adult, I have a handful of women who are my tribe. I can be myself and not have to worry about being judged. Have a wonderful night. That was from Sabrina. That's true. That's one of the things.
0: That's that school thing, too, we're talking about, you know. And I changed schools in the middle of seventh grade, which was really tricky. That's I didn't even have a summer to break it up. So going from, you know, my first semester at one school and the second to another, fortunately, I knew some of my friends who were there, but it was like starting over.
2: Yeah.
0: It was weird.
2: It's one of the things that we talked about the other night, like one of the check boxes that you have to know, whether you're a kid or an adult, if you feel like you have to be somebody else or change yourself to sort of fit in, it's not a fit. Mm-hmm. But you don't really know that when you're a kid.
0: Yeah.
2: And when you're a kid, and let's just say you want a friend so badly, which is also a very natural human thing. Always enjoy the girl talks. This is from Regina. Love these experiences. We all have them. Tracy says, I have two very good friends that know all of my secrets, if you know what I mean. It's sad when you think a person is a close friend and then they drop you. It happened to me as an adult. I'm sorry, Tracy. Some people do come in and out, and that's also part of it. You have to know that. Adriana says, my friends from high school, we are still all in contact through WhatsApp.
0: There you go.
3: Oh, nice. Yeah.
2: Thanks for having Girl Talk Tuesday. That's Lisa. And Sherry says, I tell my daughter to stay in contact with your childhood friends. I have five best friends since kindergarten. Wow.
3: Wow.
2: Keep it coming.

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1: Jody, earlier you were telling us about the quiet hours that they're going to start using at Sephora.
2: Mm-hmm. Or a more calm shopping experience for those who are on the spectrum, ADHD, or anyone who wants a more calm shopping experience. Like, everyone's welcome at certain times for this.
1: I had something similar to that recently when my son Sammy and I went to Chicago for our trip.
2: Yeah.
1: One of the train cars that we rode when we were going out to a baseball game, you know, we just got on the train, sat down in our seats, and Sammy starts talking to me, and I'm looking around, and I see this big sign that says, quiet car.
0: Okay.
1: And it says here, on weekday trains scheduled to arrive, and this is like in the morning going to work, and in the afternoon going home, conversations are discouraged, and cell phone calls are not allowed.
2: Nice.
1: And then, you know, and Sammy is like Murphy. He wants to talk to the person next to him, person across, all of that stuff. And it was like, as soon as he started talking, I tapped him on the shoulder. And
2: you pointed?
1: Because we didn't see it when we walked in.
0: Wait, and this is on the public transportation?
1: Yeah.
0: Wow.
1: Yeah.
2: They probably do that because people may want to work.
0: It makes sense to me. And you're probably just trying to, I know when I'm getting my, I'm a slow person to spin up. You know what I mean? It takes me a minute to get my head about myself.
2: Yeah.
0: So I understand that in the morning.
1: Yeah.
0: And then maybe at the end of the day, you just need to clear your head. But were people paying attention to it?
1: Yeah. Nobody was talking on this train.
0: Really?
2: Except Sammy?
1: I mean, literally, nobody was talking.
0: Wow.
1: Now, the other thing I noticed about all these people who weren't talking is they all had earbuds or, you know, headphones on, one or the other.
0: Okay.
1: So they weren't going to hear any talking anyway, but it was just like... Mm-hmm.
2: That's, I like that.
1: Dead quiet.
0: It's kind of weird to discourage socializing, though.
1: But I tell you what, though. That train ride, and Sammy and I talked about this after, that would put you to sleep.
2: Nice.
1: Because it was that slow ride. We were on it for about a half hour, and it's slow rocking. Nobody is talking, and it's just, and you hear clackety, clackety, clack.
2: Oh, nice.
1: Clackety, clack. And I was
2: that is lovely.
1: This is it.
2: I think it's a beautiful decision for them to make, that car in particular, because if you need to use your commute time to work or whatever,
0: that's a smart idea.
2: It's like being in a library or something.
0: It sounds to me, though, they ought to have a talking car also.
2: Murphy. All the rest are talking cars. No worries. Yeah.
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1: Sam's always up on the new eats. He's the food dude.
2: It's like Coca-Cola is going to be coming out with some prebiotic Cokes in the near future.
0: Coca-Cola. They're competing with Poppy and the others, those prebiotic sodas.
2: And instead of creating their own, you know, like a new brand or whatever, they're going to use their standard brands. Coca-Cola Zero Sugar, Sprite Zero Sugar, and Fresca Grapefruit Citrus. They'll all have 6 grams of soluble fiber per can.
3: Going to cost more, probably.
2: Probably.
3: I mean, if we're going to have to add that.
2: By the way, they'll be in the tall, skinny can. So, you know.
3: Good. Tell the difference. Thank you. Also, like the tall, skinny can.
2: Coca-Cola has also filed for an application for a trademark for the word spricy.
0: Okay.
2: Sprite. Spicy. Spricy.
3: Oh, I was thinking
2: I don't know
3: pricey.
2: If that's it, but it's like,
3: Think it's a spicy Sprite?
2: That's what it sounds like. All right. Over at Campbell's Soup, they're not putting prebiotics in, but they are adding protein. They're having a new line of protein soups that they're coming out with. You know, the Campbell's Soup label is red and white.
3: Yeah.
2: Well, the protein ones, they're going to be green and white.
3: You could add just more meat.
0: Yeah, that's what I'm going to say. Chicken noodle soup has protein.
3: You know, add more meat, though.
2: I think that's what some of these are actually going to do, because some of the things they listed is white meat chicken, bone broth, quinoa, beans, and lentils.
3: Anything that you're trying to get more of into your diet, the best way to do it would be get it in its natural form first. Like for fiber, eat an apple.
2: Yeah.
3: I'm sorry. I know that's not what the food industry wants me to say, but it's true.
2: All right. Now we're off of the healthy stuff. On to the good stuff. It's not a Choco Taco, but Cold Stone Creamery has a new ice cream taco out right now.
3: That's awesome.
2: Cookies and peanut butter ice cream taco made with Oreo and Reese's.
0: Okay. Oh, wow.
2: So you got the taco shell. It's peanut butter and Oreo ice cream, and then they put crumbled Oreos on top, and then they have a peanut butter drizzle.
3: Where is it?
2: Yeah. Cold Stone Creamery.
3: Murphy.
0: And it looks like just a waffle cone that's been pressed into the shape of a taco shell.
3: Which is what the Choco Taco was, but this is the peanut butter taco.
2: Act quickly. It goes through the end of the month.
3: Soon.
2: Hey, they have a new donut at Krispy Kreme, a blueberry donut. Now, this is your regular glazed donut where they've infused blueberry flavor and blueberry pieces inside.
0: Okay. Mm-hmm.
2: So it's a basic donut. They fry it and they put their regular glaze on top.
3: It's a happy flavor.
2: And by the way, this one is only available for 4 days starting today.
0: All this limited opportunity.
2: Yeah, I'm sorry.
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1: Have been so delighted this week with a few stories that have made their way into Three Things to Know today, which is still in the way, of course, but the fact that you could give such playful yet meaningful gifts, even to adults. First up, that Play-Doh for adults that Play-Doh is releasing, these special containers, packages that are called, well, kits is the right word. Called Blooms.
2: Yeah.
1: Murphy, did you even see this? Did you Google it like I begged you to?
0: No, I haven't yet. And I do want to see it because you know what? That smell is one of my favorite smells from childhood.
1: Yeah.
0: No
1: kidding. It's the first thing we all do. You take the lid of the Play-Doh and you smell it.
0: You know, although, you know, my mom would do, we were the king of knockoffs in our house, so my mom would make Play-Doh.
1: Good for her.
2: And it didn't have the smell.
0: It didn't smell very good and it really wasn't very stiff.
2: Does anybody make that smell for, like, you know, room scent?
1: Ooh, that's good.
2: There's an opportunity right there.
1: It is. Okay, so Play-Doh for adults, basically. They've introduced a new line of craft kits called Blooms, and it's designed for adults, obviously, because it ends up, if you follow the directions, it ends up looking like a real flower bouquet. But it smells like Play-Doh. Anyway, and it's just something else for you to do. And it's the new puzzle, if you will. Or, you know, adult coloring books have had their
0: time. Oh, that's not a way to sell it, is it?
1: Well, you know what I'm saying. It's just really cool.
2: So once
1: to me,
2: you
1: that's
2: these,
1: a really cool gift.
2: These flowers, since this isn't a kid thing, do you just let them dry out?
1: I don't know the answer to that because we all, I guess, remember letting Play-Doh dry out and it's disgusting, right?
2: Yeah, but I mean, if you're making a pretty flower, maybe it's something, I don't know.
1: To me, I would make it, maybe take a picture of it, and put it all back away. Well, and then one day you could let somebody else try.
0: You could do that, or you could shellac it or whatever and preserve it, Sam. Might be gaudy, but, you know, worth a try.
1: The other one was the Lego set. X-Files, 1,478-piece set called the X-Files, with 8 minifigures. It's got Mulder's basement office that you create. You also build the spooky forest. There's like this hovering UFO as part of it as well. And that is like for Lego insiders, which I didn't know there was such a thing. They get access to it on August 1st.
2: That means there's a Lego rewards club, right?
1: Right. I guess so. Anyway, that's going to run you $199. But, you know, you put it together. And if you're an X-Files person, if you still believe there's something out there, you can build it.
0: Coming up at 6:50, Jody has three things to know today.
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1: Join us anytime. We like having you along. We read and see every single comment that rolls in. 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Hey, guys, wanted to comment about Murphy's birthday rewards. You should go sign up to all the places that do rewards. Then you do one for every month, and you can redeem them as long as you don't ask. They don't ask to see your ID, and you'd be set with free food for a year.
2: Oh, that is genius.
0: Yeah, Mark's working the system, huh?
2: Man, yeah.
1: I have rarely done the birthday thing. I even went to Kendra Scott last July. Ooh, it's still July. To do the like 50% off any piece of jewelry. And I couldn't find anything that day that I wanted, so I didn't do it. That's a reward. Did you know that, guys?
2: Mm-mm.
1: It is.
0: No. You know, what Mark is talking about, though, I'm sure that most businesses aren't worried about. I mean, they've probably had boardroom meetings before where it comes up and they say,
2: somebody's going to scam us.
0: Right? It's just a free taco. It's one free taco, guys. Not a big deal, you know?
1: If you were running a business, though, let's talk about this. Yeah, if you're running a business and let's just say you're running a nail salon and you're doing a free set of nails for somebody on their birthday month, like once you come in during...
2: That's a lot.
1: That's different. Like, that would set them back if people were running scams on them.
2: But usually the free stuff is like a dessert or a free beer.
0: The thing is, the business is only going to have that happen once. You're not going to be able to go every month and keep changing the birthday on your app.
1: Oh, you're right.
0: It's only going to happen once to the
1: business.
0: But
1: Mark is saying if you were to
0: Mark is saying pick your restaurant and your month is what it sounds like. Yeah.
2: Or the other one is use multiple email addresses.
1: Oh, you thought about this, have you?
2: Yeah.
1: I will say.
2: I haven't done it.
1: If you have to think this hard to run a game, buy dessert.
0: You know, or you could live your life for that hour that you want to, you know, the way you want for the free hamburger instead of the free hamburger.
1: I forget about the birthday month thing. Like I said, it's my birthday month still. Yeah. And I have not used any rewards anywhere.
0: Yeah.
1: I just rarely sign up for them.
2: Yeah. I used to get a free pint every year on my birthday.
1: Where?
2: A beer, yeah.
0: Really?
2: Oh, I mean, that was when I was drinking.
0: Yeah.
2: That was just a start.
0: Don't you hate it when those come around now, too?
2: Yeah.
0: Free Presidente.
2: Thanks for nothing.
1: Well, thanks for the idea, Mark. We appreciate you. Jump in anytime. Coming up next, your Hollywood Outsider.
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2: Another anniversary movie, or I should say movies, coming to the theater in August, and that is Harry Potter. You can go in August, late August, and watch all of the Harry Potter movies if you have, you know, all day, 2 days, whatever it would take.
3: They're all going to hit at the same time?
2: Yeah, Harry Potter and the Sorcerer's Stone, it's celebrating the 25th anniversary of that first film, but in select theaters, you can watch them all, as we understand it. And tickets go on sale next week on July 31st, which is Harry's birthday. Also Murphy's birthday.
0: That's right. That's right. I forget. Yeah. Same birthday.
2: That was one of the first things I noted. I was reading the first book and you and I were kind of first together, Murphy. And I was like, oh, Harry Potter's birthday is also Murphy's. I didn't share
3: that
2: then.
3: Fate.
2: I know. Anyway, look, I'll tell you this. There's some other anniversary films. Remember, we mentioned it and I can't wait to remind you. And I will remind you in August that La La Land is coming back. That's for a 10-year anniversary in theaters. That's a one day only Sunday sort of showing. I think we might need to hit that up.
0: I would love to do that
2: with the family.
0: Yeah, because just like we did 10 years ago. It's hard to believe it's been 10 years.
2: And then Point Break, August 16th and 19th. Keanu Reeves and Patrick Swayze. It's a 90s beach bank robbing sort of fun movie. We'll keep reminding you. Lots going on in the theaters.
0: Coming up next, Sam has music news.
3: Yeah, we could be getting another George Michael and Elton John duet.
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1: Sam's got music news.
2: Yeah, there is a possibility that we could have another George Michael, Elton John duet on the way, sort of like this classic.
0: It's been 30 years since that classic,
3: though.
0: That was
3: a live performance, too.
2: Yeah.
3: Voices. Incredible voices
2: right
3: together.
2: Here's the story. George, by the way, this will be 10 years that George died this Christmas.
3: Don't remind me.
2: He was in the process of recording an album called Trojan Souls. And obviously the album was never made, but his manager at the time has all the recordings of the stuff George did and some guests that have popped in and did.
3: Mm-hmm.
2: And one of those guests was Elton John. He said, they picked up the phone and said, Elton, we want you. Sure, I'm there. He said, anything for George, I'm there.
0: Good.
2: We've got George's stuff. We've got Elton stuff.
3: Oh.
2: He just needs to ask Elton for permission to put him together and release him as a song.
3: That might be the snag.
2: Yeah.
3: Right there.
0: Yeah.
3: We'll see how he's feeling.
2: We'll have to see how
3: he's going
2: to
3: want to go back and hear it.
2: Well,
3: wouldn't you?
2: Yeah.
3: Quality control.
2: Totally. Yeah. We'll see. Jody, you had mentioned earlier this week about Snoop Dogg having the biopic coming out next year.
3: Simply called Snoop.
2: Yeah.
3: And we are ready.
2: Got some more info on it. The director of this also directed Hustle and Flow, which won an Oscar for a song.
3: Yeah.
2: So who knows what might happen here. And Jonathan Davis, when you said he's going to play Snoop, I looked into him. He was one of the stars of The Outer Banks.
3: Yeah.
2: And he was handpicked by Snoop to play him.
3: Very good.
2: Well, so that's good.
0: That's the ultimate vote of confidence.
2: And it's being produced by Imagine Entertainment. Ron Howard.
3: Right. Oh.
2: Yeah.
3: Think about a Snoop biopic that he's involved in because he's executive producing. It's not just a music story. It is an American success story because from where he came from and who he is to us today. A motivational person.
2: Snoop added, my movie is going to be rated R. I guarantee that. So get your parents' permission.
0: That's
3: we
0: funny.
3: Know. Okay.
2: And it is now official. Dolly Parton is headed to Broadway this winter.
4: Here you come again.
2: Dolly, a true original musical. It's had its run in Nashville to kind of get the kinks out there. They're going to open up on Broadway in January. Tickets will be going on sale soon. Actually, they're opening up. They're going to do like the previews starting in December of this year. So if you want to go see it while they're still working out Broadway kinks, you can do that. But January 19th, the first production is going to be on Broadway, which happens to be her 81st birthday.
0: Wow.
3: Coming up next, three things to know today.
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1: Three things to know today.
2: Number one, if you want to change your life, start a new habit, some sort of new routine, most of us choose Monday to start that. But they're saying the best day of the week actually to start something new is Wednesday. Mondays come with a lot of pressure, and you can get overwhelmed. By Wednesday, you're in the groove of the week, and it feels like a small adjustment. And you can have a little victory by the weekend.
3: It just makes sense to start on the first day, you know?
2: Something to think about, though. We'll remind you next week when Wednesday rolls around. Number two, while LeBron James in the world of basketball continues to ponder his next move or delay any announcements, there are a lot of gamblers who are sort of goofing around with predictions, and they've traded millions of dollars already just to predict where he's going to land.
3: Yeah.
2: The top four, you know, possibilities, Cleveland Cavaliers, Miami Heat, Golden State Warriors, and the Philadelphia 76ers.
3: Huh.
2: And number three, what is the most beautiful word in the English language? Of course, that's up to you. What
3: love
2: sounds good to you? 1,500 members of the Poetry Society of America chose, and the winner is diaphanous, which means delicate and light, like something sheer.
3: Yeah.
2: Ethereal made the list. Also, epiphany in the top 10 of beautiful words. This was done along with the language learning app Babbel.
3: I understand that, but when's the last time you used diaphanous?
2: I mean, I don't think ever, but it is beautiful.
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1: Are there any stores, guys, or retail experiences for you that are overwhelming? Ever had that feeling?
2: Yeah.
1: Really?
2: Certain grocery stores.
1: Sam?
2: If it's just too hectic or they have the aisles too close together. I mean, like Walmart, Target, they're wide open. You can cruise around there. But some of the local stores.
0: Yeah, see, it's funny you say that. The local stores, that doesn't bother me at all.
2: Really?
0: I find that intimate. Mm-hmm. I think that it's been some of the larger Walmarts and those kind of things. Those are the ones that become a bit, they're cavernous, you know?
1: Cavernous, correct.
0: Yeah.
1: I don't think there's any retail experience in the world that's too much for me. Mm. I love it. But I had an experience with a friend. I took her to one of those big Christmas shopping experiences. Like, you know what I mean? It was like in October, November, and there was all kinds of different
0: vendors.
1: You're
0: talking about the kind that's in a civic center. That's
1: yes.
0: huge. Yeah. Mm-hmm.
1: But it's not as, it's about the size of a Costco.
2: Yeah, I've been to those too, and those do are
1: okay, well,
2: much.
1: I walked in. I was so excited to bring her, and I was ready to shop till I dropped. And she was like, touched my arm and said, "Jody, I can't stay here." And I'm thinking, but look at all this stuff.
0: Yeah,
1: anyway,
0: it's like a wonderland.
1: I bring it up because another retailer, and I think this is beautiful and I wanted to shout it out, Sephora is rolling out Quiet Hours shopping experiences worldwide. And Quiet Hours, in case you don't know about them, they happen at places like Target, and depending, different retailers offer it for people who have that neurodiversity, those kind of issues, neurological differences.
2: Mm-hmm.
1: Those with ADHD, those with autism.
0: Easily overstimulated.
1: Tourette's. Yeah. Like, there are a lot of things that fall under sort of that umbrella. And to people who get overwhelmed easily, it's too much of a sensory experience. But guess what? They need to roll into Target, too.
2: That makes sense.
1: And so the Quiet Hours. But understand, anybody is welcome during the Quiet Hours. Sam.
0: Look, I think I would love to go to Sephora during quiet hours, but I find it soothing going to Sephora, really, at
1: any
0: time.
1: You like the way it smells.
0: I do love the way it smells.
1: And Murphy loves all the attendants.
2: Yeah.
1: All the, can I help you with something?
2: Mm-hmm.
1: Murphy loves that personal attention, and you get it there. So, and you'll just have to look it up online because it's worldwide, different quiet hours for different zip codes. But it's happening at Sephora now, just to improve the experience, and then to me, it seems like it's something that's going to be happening all across retail.
2: That would
1: retail.
2: Be smart, yeah.
0: Coming up at 7:50, Jody has three things to know today. And next, your morning pick-me-up.
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1: Morning pick-me-up time. I want to take you to a Chick-fil-A dining room.
2: Yum.
1: In Wilmington. And I want to introduce you to Mr. Gill, who is the dining room attendant. He worked for years and years in the natural gas industry, like decades. And then he retired. And then he worked at Sam's Club as a greeter because he, Mr. Gill, wants to work, likes to work, wants to get up in the morning and do something with himself. And once his position at Sam's Club was eliminated, apparently I don't have greeters at Sam's Club anymore. I didn't know.
0: Oh, man, that's got to be tough for somebody who's like up there in age to be told that they're not going to.
1: Yeah.
0: Oh, man, that breaks my heart.
1: I'm sorry, Murphy.
0: Go ahead, Jody.
1: Anyway, he stopped working and went home for 2 months, but he couldn't stand it anymore. So he put an application in at Chick-fil-A and he was hired.
0: Oh, good.
1: And he is the dining room attendant. He wears this nice shirt every day and a tie, and he takes care of the dining room. Here's Mr. Gill telling, and by the way, he's 92.
0: Oh, wow.
1: And he works Monday through Friday. He almost never misses a day of work. Here's what he does.
3: To make sure that the tables are clean, the floor is clean. These are the trays that I have to try to keep going. But the main thing is I take care of people out here first. Need help with that? Just flip
1: okay,
3: it up.
1: He is always cleaning tables, speaking to people. Can I get you anything? You know, when you go over to the condiment section of this dining room, this Chick-fil-A, like you better believe the sauces are all, because he makes sure that everything is right. Isn't that beautiful and lovely?
0: Yeah, it is.
1: The other thing about it is there are people who go in just to see him.
0: Oh, that makes sense.
1: That he's very warm. His work ethic is just ridiculous. They said one time, Mr. Gill, he called in sick for only a couple of days. He had a really bad cold and people were like, where is he? Oh my gosh, what's going on with
0: him? You worry about somebody at that age if they are sick.
1: He also says he has no plans to retire because he loves what he does. And here's a little bit more of him describing his work at Chick-fil-A.
3: And I get a lot of people that are coming in just going to the doctor or just been to the doctor and got bad news and so forth. And I'm able to be an encourager. The Lord gave me that. I don't plan to go anywhere else.
1: The Lord gave me that. Shout out to Mr. Gill today.
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2: Yesterday's After the Show podcast. Going to encourage you to go back and listen to that if you struggle with friendship, if you are an adult and you struggle with making adult friends, or if you have a child who is, you know, struggling with making friends. And here we are at the beginning of a new school year, because we talked all about friends and friendships and how they can come and go in and out of your life as seasons, or you can have lifelong friends. And I did a Facebook Live on it the other night. Girl Talk Tuesday. It was all a bunch of girlfriends. Yeah. So I wanted to share some of these beautiful comments that keep rolling in about this delicate, beautiful subject. Sabrina says, hi, watching the replay. She means of the Facebook Live. I moved the second half of eighth grade, and it was so difficult to make friends. Mm. I learned a lot from that struggle in junior high school. I realized that I was trying too hard to please other people so that they would like me. As an adult, I have a handful of women who are my tribe. I can be myself and not have to worry about being judged. Have a wonderful night. That was from Sabrina. That's true. That's one of the things.
0: That's that school thing, too, we're talking about, you know. And I changed schools in the middle of seventh grade, which was really tricky. That's I didn't even have a summer to break it up. So going from, you know, my first semester at one school and the second to another, fortunately, I knew some of my friends who were there, but it was like starting over.
2: Yeah.
0: It was weird.
2: It's one of the things that we talked about the other night. Like, one of the check boxes that you have to know, whether you're a kid or an adult, if you feel like you have to be somebody else or change yourself to sort of fit in, it's not a fit. Mm-hmm. But you don't really know that when you're a kid.
0: Yeah.
2: And when you're a kid, and let's just say you want a friend so badly, which is also a very natural human thing. Always enjoy the girl talks. This is from Regina. Love these experiences. We all have them. Tracy says, I have two very good friends that know all of my secrets, if you know what I mean. It's sad when you think a person is a close friend and then they drop you. It happened to me as an adult. Mm. I'm sorry, Tracy. Some people do come in and out, and that's also part of it. You have to know that. Adriana says, my friends from high school, we are still all in contact through WhatsApp.
0: There you go.
3: Oh, nice. Yeah.
2: Thanks for having Girl Talk Tuesday. That's Lisa. And Sherry says, I tell my daughter to stay in contact with your childhood friends. I have 5 best friends since kindergarten.
0: Wow.
2: Keep it coming.
0: Jody has 3 things to know today. Next.
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1: Here's three things to know today.
2: Number one, it's funny that we were talking about quiet hours earlier at retail stores because there's a new Quiet Skies Act that has been introduced by lawmakers pushing for a nationwide ban on phone and video calls during flights in the air. I didn't know you could do that in the air, but apparently
3: it
2: does.
3: So either.
2: It does happen sometimes, and it's very disruptive to passengers, and then those crews who work on those flights are saying you don't hear the safety announcements. So it looks like it's going to go forward through the FAA. Number two, manual transmissions are almost gone from American cars and trucks, but there are still some options if you're a holdout. Did you know that you can request one and get one for Cadillac, for BMW, for Ford, even Porsche? But slowly but surely, like, you're talking less than 1% of the market where you can go up and get a stick shift.
3: See, with a Porsche, though, you
2: kind of have to.
3: Yeah.
2: I feel like things are cyclical. I do feel like it's going to come back.
3: Probably.
2: For some
3: They'll make
2: younger
3: some retro
2: drivers.
3: Mustangs or something.
2: Correct. And number three, if you want to feel better any day, anytime, get outside around green spaces and birds. It's been proven that bird song makes you feel less stress, less negative emotions. You feel refreshed. It's the benefit of natural light and natural sounds.
1: You're in the know. Three things to know today.
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1: We asked, and boy, did you respond. Do you wash new clothes before wearing them? You buy something at a store, do you wash it first? Wow, the comments that are rolling in about this. Oh, absolutely. Don't know where they've been or who's touched them or whatever production chemicals are on them.
2: Yeah,
0: I think that's the big thing. The question is on that.
1: Yeah.
0: But the answer to, you know, for me is it depends.
1: That's Kimberly. I like to wash them first, but I have had a few situations where I had to change right then into the clothes. So I guess it depends on the situation. Mm-hmm. That's from Kim. Gingy said only underwear. She only washes underwear first. Shout out for that.
0: Yeah, I can see that. You don't want color chemicals pressing up against things.
1: No, and just people have touched, you know. Anyway.
0: Not if it's in a package, right?
1: Lisa said, I got a bad skin rash one time by not washing before wearing. Never made that mistake again.
0: Yeah.
1: That depends on you, too. If you have you have sensitive skin, you don't know what the shipping situation was. You don't know what the chemical situation is.
2: Do you wash yours before you?
1: Most of the time, yes. I will say this. A really good pair of jeans, I try to wash as seldom as possible because, you know, it changes the makeup of the jeans.
0: Yeah, really any clothing like that. If it's not something you're going to sweat in or whatever,
1: right.
0: The more that you wash it, the more you wear it out.
1: Yeah. Amelia says, yes, when they're in a warehouse, bugs get on them, even rats or droppings. And if chemicals are used to prevent that, it definitely needs to be washed. Plus, clothing in clothing stores can be tried on and people are sweaty and you don't know whether who the last person was to wear what you're bringing home.
2: Wow.
1: Good points. All good points. Well made. This is Jason. I worked retail for too long. Saw people even wipe things on clothes.
0: What?
1: He just means like if you have sticky hands and kids with ice cream or whatever.
0: Yeah.
1: Don't be grossed out with the word wipe. And then his final thing is people are gross. Angela says, no, she doesn't. I'm lazy. You know, you have that choice. I feel like it is situational, like Murphy said. But for the most part, people who work in retail will recommend that you wash things first before you wear them.
0: Well, I know people who travel certain, you know, things. It's they'll bring an extra shirt. It's been just recently purchased, and they leave it in the package until they get to the hotel room or whatever.
1: Yeah. Also, Kathy, it depends. Dark wash jeans, yes. That makes sense. And underwear. Underwear getting a lot of votes here.
0: Coming up, Jody has another Hollywood Outsider.
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1: Jody, earlier you were telling us about the quiet hours that they're going to start using at Sephora.
2: Mm-hmm. For a more calm shopping experience for those who are on the spectrum, ADHD, or anyone who wants a more calm shopping experience. Like, everyone's welcome at certain times for this.
1: I had something similar to that recently when my son Sammy and I went to Chicago for our trip.
2: Yeah.
1: One of the train cars that we rode when we were going out to a baseball game, you know, we just got on the train, sat down in our seats, and Sammy starts talking to me, and I'm looking around, and I see this big sign that says, quiet car.
0: Okay.
1: And it says here, on weekday trains scheduled to arrive, and this is like in the morning going to work and in the afternoon going home, conversations are discouraged, and cell phone calls are not allowed.
2: Nice.
1: And then, you know, and Sammy is like Murphy. He wants to talk to the person next to him, person across, all of that stuff. And it was like, as soon as he started talking, I tapped him on the shoulder. And
2: you pointed?
1: Because we didn't see it when we walked in.
0: Wait, and this is on the public transportation?
1: Yeah.
0: Wow.
1: Yeah.
2: They probably do that because people may want to work.
0: It makes sense to me. And you're probably just trying to, I know when I'm getting my, I'm a slow person to spin up. You know what I mean? It takes me a minute to get my head about myself.
2: Yeah.
0: So I understand that in the morning.
1: Yeah.
0: And then maybe at the end of the day, you just need to clear your head. But were people paying attention to it?
1: Yeah. Nobody was talking on this train.
0: Really?
2: Except Sammy?
1: I mean, literally nobody was talking.
0: Wow.
1: Now, the other thing I noticed about all these people who weren't talking is they all had earbuds or, you know, headphones on, one or the
0: right.
1: other.
0: Okay.
1: So they weren't going to hear any talking anyway, but it was just like... Mm-hmm.
2: That's, I like that.
1: Dead quiet.
0: It's kind of weird to discourage socializing, though.
1: But I tell you what, though. That train ride, and Sammy and I talked about this after, that would put you to sleep.
2: Nice.
1: Because it was that slow ride. We were on it for about a half hour, and it's slow rocking. Nobody is talking, and it's just, and you hear clackety, clackety, clack.
2: Oh, nice.
1: Clackety, clack. Like,
2: that is lovely.
1: This is it.
2: I think it's a beautiful decision for them to make, that car in particular, because if you need to use your commute time to work or whatever,
0: that's a smart idea.
2: It's like being in a library or something.
0: It sounds to me, though, they ought to have a talking car also.
2: Murphy. Yeah. All the rest are talking cars. No worries. Yeah. Coming up next, your Hollywood Outsider.
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2: Tom Cruise is at it again, bringing us another sequel, hoping to get us all in the theater for the follow-up movie to Days of Thunder.
3: There's nothing I can't do with a race car.
2: He sounds like a baby, does he not? So this is Jerry Bruckheimer coming back, is going to produce it. He's going to be
4: as the original
2: NASCAR driver Cole Trickle. All these names. There's no word on whether some of these other people, other, you know, A-list cast members are going to show up again, like Nicole Kidman. I doubt she would want to work with him again.
4: Yeah, I'm going to say no on that one, and I'll say no on Robert Duvall since he passed away.
2: Okay, oh, don't mention that. But Randy Quaid was in the movie, too. I'm thinking,
4: that may also be a no.
2: Anyway, it's a sequel. It's been greenlit by Paramount. So that means Tom Cruise is okay with the script, and it's a major production for him after his latest.
4: Top Gun 3?
2: Well, after Digger, which is coming out in October. Moving on, there is a Julie Andrews documentary coming to Disney Plus.
5: Supercalifragilistic.
4: All right.
2: A deep look, intimate look into her extraordinary life and career, and rare, they're promising, never before seen footage and candid interviews.
4: I mean, Mary Poppins, Sound of Music.
2: She's involved too. She's on board. The official title we don't have yet, but we know it's coming out in 2027.
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1: Sam's always up on the new eats. He's the food dude.
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3: Going to cost more, probably.
2: Probably.
3: I mean, if we're going to have to add that.
2: By the way, they'll be in the tall, skinny can. So, you know,
3: good. I want to tell the difference. Thank you. I also like the tall, skinny can.
2: Coca-Cola has also filed for an application for a trademark for the word spicy.
0: Okay.
2: Sprite. Spicy. Spicy.
3: Oh, I was thinking
2: I don't know
3: pricey.
2: If that's it, but it's like,
3: think it's a spicy Sprite?
2: That's what it sounds like. All right, over at Campbell's Soup, they're not putting prebiotics in, but they are adding protein. They're having a new line of protein soups that they're coming out with. You know, the Campbell's Soup label is red and white.
3: Yeah.
2: Well, the protein ones, they're going to be green and white.
3: You could add just more meat.
0: Yeah, that's what I'm going to say.
3: Chicken
0: noodle soup has protein.
3: You know, add more meat, though.
2: I think that's what some of these are actually going to do, because some of the things they listed is white meat chicken, bone broth, quinoa, beans, and lentils.
3: Anything that you're trying to get more of into your diet, the best way to do it would get it in its natural form first. Like for fiber, eat an apple.
2: Yeah.
3: I'm sorry. I know that's not what the food industry wants me to say, but it's true.
2: All right. Now we're off of the healthy stuff. On to the good stuff. It's not a Choco Taco, but Cold Stone Creamery has a new ice cream taco out right now.
3: That's awesome.
2: Cookies and peanut butter ice cream taco made with Oreo and Reese's.
0: Okay. Oh, wow.
2: So you got the taco shell. It's peanut butter and Oreo ice cream, and then they put crumbled Oreos on top, and then they have a peanut butter drizzle.
3: Where is it?
2: Yeah. Cold Stone Creamery.
3: Murphy.
0: And it looks like just a waffle cone that's been pressed into the shape of a taco shell.
3: Which is what the Choco Taco was, but this is the peanut butter taco.
2: Act quickly. It goes through the end of the month.
3: Soon.
2: Hey, they have a new donut at Krispy Kreme, a blueberry donut. 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
0: Okay. Mm-hmm.
2: So it's a basic donut. They fry it and they put their regular glaze on top.
3: It's a happy flavor.
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0: All this limited opportunity
2: stuff.
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1: Here's three things to know today.
2: Number one, one of the biggest complaints about air travel is lost luggage. So what a lot of travelers are doing, and you know this, I think you do it, Sam, use a tracker like Apple AirTags. You have your own tracking going on in addition to what the airline offers you. Fly nonstop is another thing. They say the most common cause of lost luggage is when they change planes.
3: Oh, yeah,
2: so
3: makes sense.
2: I mean, everybody wants to fly nonstop when you can. And something that you don't realize, open your bag, take a picture of everything inside before you zip it up and fly so that if and when you get it back, you can prove what was in there. Number two, a lot of younger adults and younger couples choosing to plan a family with just pets over children, over raising kids. They cite, look, more freedom, easier care, and lower financial costs. While that all might be true still. Yeah. It's just a growing and true trend.
3: Right.
2: And number three, Willy Wonka, another movie, older movie, that's coming back to the big screen. And I do mean the original with Gene Wilder.
4: You are now about to enter the nerve center to the entire Wonka factory.
2: This one coming back into theaters inside for two nights next month, which is right around the corner, early August, for the film's 55th anniversary.
3: Whoa.
2: When this first came out, it had to grow into a cult hit. Nobody really understood, like, what is this exactly?
3: Well, it is kind of weird.
2: So two nights only, August 2nd and 5th in theaters.
1: You're up to date. Three things to know today.
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The best variety of the 80s, 90s, and today are on Sunny 99.9. Mrs. Travis Kelce, she is still going to use Taylor Swift when she is touring singing. Here is Opalite. Good morning. I had a bad

0: El Paso's Sunny 99.9 with the best variety of the 80s, 90s, and today. Having fun on a Thursday with Club Nouveau. It's Dan Blackman getting closer to the weekend. Happy Thursday morning. Today is National Vanilla Ice Cream Day today. One of my favorite flavors. My wife loves it. Some people say, oh, it's just so plain. But no, it just fits with everything. It's so perfect. And you could put so many different toppings on it. As you think about that, keep listening here.
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His romantic tour going very strong right now in Europe. He is back in the USA in August. Bruno Mars, Just the Way You Are.

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1: I don't know about you, but as soon as I hear the first few notes, I think of Bender. 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

of your feet. Will your mouth still remember the taste of my love? 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

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It's one of those songs that just becomes an earworm because it's so good, right? Ordinary, Alex Warren.

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I'm Dan Blackman, providing you some relaxing music while you're stuck in traffic on I-10 or Loop 375.

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And she likes to make you feel good with Jody's Good Thing, too. That's tomorrow on Sunny 99.9. We were good.

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1: Some great memories from the 80s, that Manic Monday, the Bangles. I'm Dan Blackman. You see a theme here today? It's peanut butter and chocolate day today. A lot of food, so hopefully you're enjoying, and maybe you're getting hungry now as we get closer and closer to lunchtime. 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

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We appreciate

the home of Murphy, Sam, and Jody in the morning, sunny 99.9. Who are better drivers, men or women? I'll tell you what the experts say after Benson Boone.

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Sunny 99.9. It is the traditional lunch hour. How are you? I'm Dan Blackman. Every time I play this song, I always think of my friend Brian, who once said, everybody wants to rule the world? No. Give me an oil field or two and I'll be happy. Here is Tears for Fears. He was very smart.

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0: Sunny 99.9, El Paso's best variety of the 80s, 90s, and today. Miles Smith looking at the sky. It's Dan Blackman. National Refreshment Day today. Pure bliss, they say here. Refreshing drinks, they could quench your thirst. And hopefully you're partaking right now because it's lunch hour. 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

The best variety of the 80s, 90s, and today are on Sunny 99.9. Even though she's been married 44 years, she can see the other side. Love is a battlefield, is Pat Benatar.

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I mentioned today was hot enough for you day today. So how do you beat the heat? I'll tell you what people are doing after Katy Perry and Dark Horse.

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Sunny 99.9, playing the best variety of the 80s, 90s, and today. I'm Jeff Stevens. Well, it's Thursday. We're headed into the weekend. What is an empty weekend? And do you need one? I'll tell you more coming up in 7 minutes. Here's Taylor.

0: We are Sunny 99.9. I'm Jeff Stevens. Hope you're having a great Thursday. Sean got $1,000 in the $1,000 fill-up.
1: Are you serious?
0: Oh, yeah.
1: Holy cow. I'm glad I answered.
0: Hey, that's the whole thing. If you're playing the contest and then you get a call from an unknown number, you better answer it. It could be us saying you won $1,000. Another keyword coming up at 3:00.

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I'm Jeff Stevens. Happy Thursday. 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

0: 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I'm Jeff Stevens, a little bit after 3 o'clock, and Stormy's got $1,000.
1: Awesome. All right. Awesome.
0: Awesome, awesome, awesome. Congratulations, Stormy. Enjoy your $1,000, and remember, we're going to keep on playing. 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

0: Paso sunny, 99.9.
1: Phil Collins here on your Friday afternoon, and you can't hurry love. I'm Jeff Stevens. Hope you're having a great Thursday afternoon. So hard to pick, like, the best concert of all time. I think mine would be seeing the Eagles in 2015, and it ended up being just a few months before Glenn Frey, you know, surprisingly and shockingly passed away, I think in January of the following year. So I saw him in the summer of 2015, and I've seen so many great shows, but I would have to think the Eagles 11 years ago was definitely way up there. How about you?
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6: 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The most competitive basketball league on earth is on CBS this Sunday. Coach Steven Jackson and the DMV Trilogy face off against two-time MVP Michael Beasley and the defending champion Miami 305 in a must-win game for both teams. Then the battle for Texas as Greg Monroe, Coach Nancy Lieberman, and the Dallas Power take on Jonathan Simmons and the Houston Righands. The game played the way you love. Watch live Sunday on CBS at 1 p.m. Eastern, 10 a.m. Pacific, and catch replays Monday on BET, presented by iHeart.
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I'm Jeff Stevens. 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
1: I'm Jeff Stevens. We're rolling through this Thursday afternoon, and Sandra's feeling good after winning the $1,000 fill-up.
2: That is so awesome. Thank you so much.
1: You're welcome. Sandra, you enjoy your $1,000. 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Hopefully you can do something fun with it. We're going to play again at 5 o'clock. 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

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I'm Jeff Stevens. 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

Sunny 99.9, El Paso's best variety of the 80s, 90s, and today. I'm Jeff Stevens. Our good news story on the way next. A teen uses his rodeo skills to save a man swept away by the river. The incredible story next.

0: Sunny 99.9. Lumineers on your Thursday afternoon. I'm Jeff Stevens. Well, we have an incredible good news story here. I need some good news, baby, cause like the world's gone crazy. Give me some good news, baby, give it to me, give it to me. A teenager using his rodeo skills helped rescue a man who was being swept away by the Yellowstone River. Jory is 14, and he used those rodeo skills to rope the man with a lariat and pulled him towards shore after a rafting accident left him stranded in the fast-moving current.
1: He was moving pretty quickly. Only thing I could focus on was helping him get out of the water because I didn't want to see anyone go in front of me.
0: The teen says he never imagined his roping skills would one day help save a person's life. Jory's grandmother says helping others has always come naturally to him, adding the entire community is proud of his quick thinking and courage. Can you imagine the skill it would take to do that? That's amazing.
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5: 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Coach Steven Jackson and the DMV Trilogy face off against two-time MVP Michael Beasley and the defending champion Miami 305 in a must-win game for both teams. 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

0: Sunny 99.9, playing the best variety of the 80s, 90s, and today. A little bit after 5 as we get closer to the weekend. Nice to win $1,000 heading into the weekend. Just ask Lynn.
1: Oh, my God. Ah, thank you so much. I've been trying for maybe about a year or so.
0: Hey, well, you stayed with it, and it finally paid off, so congratulations. We'll start the winning back up tomorrow morning at 9 a.m., your next chance to win $1,000.

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0: the home of Murphy, Sam, and Jody in the morning, sunny 99.9.
1: There's Wham, getting you warmed up for our best of the 80s and 90s weekend. I'll kick that off tomorrow at 3 o'clock. Wake me up before you go-go. Well, what if you still want to eat lettuce? You know, the major iceberg lettuce recall remains in effect through the FDA, and they said they've reported that positive test for the Cyclospora parasite initially was wrong, but the recall is still on, and they're continuing to investigate it. So those of us who love a good salad, I probably have, almost a salad a day, so it's been a really interesting last week when I've been saying, I guess I'm not doing a salad. Food safety experts recommend buying a whole head of lettuce instead of shredded. You can discard the outer two or three leaves and then rinse the remaining leaves under cold running water. Not a guarantee, but that will greatly reduce your risk. And as for fresh fruit, choose produce with an outer peel or skin that can be removed, such as apples or oranges.
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0: 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I'm Jeff Stevens. 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
1: I'm going under in this time. I fear there's no one to save me. This all or nothing really got away. You're driving me crazy.

0: Sunny 99.9. There's Lewis Capaldi here on your Thursday evening. I'm Jeff Stevens. All right, what do you say is the best concert ever? I was mentioning earlier that I saw the Eagles in 2015. An amazing show. And then it ended up being one of the last shows with Glenn Frey, who passed away less than a year later. But what is yours? Hit me up on the Talkback mic on the iHeartRadio app.
1: The best concert I ever went to also involved the Eagles, after hearing Jeff talk about that. It was the Hotel California tour in the late 70s. It was Eddie Money as the opening act, Steve Miller Band in the middle act, and then the Eagles to close out. It was at Riverfront Stadium down in Cincinnati. Awesome time. Thank you.
0: Wow. Now that is something to imagine. On the Hotel California tour at an outside baseball stadium on a perfect night sounds amazing.
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